0: 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Conditions apply.
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Ah, yes. 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This is Canberra's Forever Classic 2CA, Dixie. I've clocked on until 6 tonight. Great to have your company. Let me play some Billy Ocean, as well as some Roxy music in this one. Elton John, Canberra's 2CA.

on for good. Don't miss the end of an era. The end of an era closing down sale is on for a limited time only at Cusack's Furniture, 11 Albany Street, Fishwick. Forever.

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Hang on, help is on its way. The words that stir up those emotions. Nothing.

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